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Ladies and gents, this is the moment you've waited for. 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

0: 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You're listening to George.
1: Good morning, it's Fun Kids on your Tuesday. We're jumping in with an absolute banger. To kick us off, here's Alex Warren and Carry You Home.

It's Fun Kids here with me, George. Good morning. Hope you're feeling refreshed and recovered after a, what could have been a late night the other day. We'll talk all things woke up a little bit later. First, I just want to say hello, welcome. Hope you're having a lovely week. It's that exciting time of the year where school's wrapping up and fun, really cool things tend to be happening. So do let me know what's going on in your world today, please. Funkidslive.com/George, as always, is the place to go to get in touch with the show. I'm getting you to school in VIP style and I'm playing some absolute belters, some massive tunes. Wait, very, very shortly, Harry Styles and American Girls, plus Miley Cyrus and music from

0: Wednesday morning. As you can probably tell, my voice is still not yet properly back after how much I screamed at the telly watching England beat Mexico. Oh, what a game. We'll talk all about that later on in the show. Plus, on the way, our daily game show multiplayer is back. Robots Got a Riddle. A big new One to Watch tune I'm going to play for you from Moana as well. And obviously, all the very, very best music. So thanks so much for hanging out bright and early on your Tuesday.
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0: Miley Cyrus on the way with flowers. First, though, some podspiration on your Tuesday morning, courtesy today of the brilliant Judge Beck's podcast. Let's take a listen to the latest episode.
1: This is Judge Beck's. The cases and people are all real. Judge Beck's judgments are final.
2: Yes, but the problem is, sometimes he gets up at 5 a.m. with a really loud alarm, so it wakes our mum up, and then he rocks off to the gym while my mum has to make Margot's perk lunch, faff around loads, and do all the work. And when he is home in the mornings, all he does is have a massive hot shower, whether he's doing drop-off or not.
3: I'm very, very stuck for who to believe here, as I suspect Mum and Dad were for a little while.
4: 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We didn't know who to believe.
1: Get ready to enter the court of Judge Beck's.
0: 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Here's Miley Cyrus. We were good.

0: Lights! Camera! Action! Welcome to George's Film Club, where I tell you about great films that you and the family can watch.
1: And I saw her face!
0: Today's film is Shrek, the hilarious animated classic which flips fairy tales upside down and then back over again and right back upside down again. It follows a grumpy ogre who just wants peace and quiet until he's sent on a quest to rescue a princess with a very chatty donkey. It's packed with jokes you'll laugh at now and ones that you might notice a little bit later. The film stars Mike Myers as Shrek and Eddie Murphy as Donkey, a legendary comedy duo that never get old. You can watch Shrek now on Disney Plus, and it's just a funny, clever and amazing movie that proves that heroes don't always look shiny and perfect. That's a wrap on today's Fun Kids Film Club, but I'll be back next time with another must-watch movie.

0: 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It's just gone 7 o'clock. 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
1: On the way, we're talking about one of the biggest weddings of the year. 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

0: Let me ask you something. Why should I trust you? Your mom just staged a violent coup. For all I know, you're gonna stab me in the back too.
1: Think what you want to, boo.
0: I'm nothing like my mom. Her power trip was way too strong. I knew that she was wrong.

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Lewis Capaldi is just sung a few songs to 60,000 people in Hyde Park at the weekend. He's back there this Saturday for round two. If you go in, let me know what it was like. It looked amazing. On the way, our World Cup takeover of George's Marvelous Multiplier continues. But first, music from Olivia Rodrigo. A bit of High School Musical and All I Want. It's Fun Kids on your Tuesday morning.

It's Fun Kids Breakfast here with me, George, playing some Taylor Swift on the way. Taylor, who got married just a few days ago to Travis Kelce, the American football player, married at Madison Square Garden, the arena in Manhattan in New York. 1,000 people there, celebrities including Graham Norton, Jamie Oliver, and well, pretty much every other superstar under the sun were there. Paul McCartney from the Beatles performed for Taylor and Travis. And it sounds like genuinely one of the most nuts and insane weddings of all time. So we said a big congratulations to Travis and Taylor. Right, music from Zombies 4 up now, Together as One.

Taylor Swift, The Fate of Ophelia. Congrats again to Taylor Swift for marrying Travis Kelce at the weekend. On the way, George's Marvellous Multiplier continues, and we're talking all things World Cup. But first, Robot's going to try and make us laugh. So let's wake him up with the 7:30 hooter.

0: 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George, let's start the day with today's robo joke. Why did the cookie go to the hospital? Because it felt crummy.
1: Alright, robot, that's quite enough of you. Thank you very much. Unbelievable. Right, music from Trolls, the beat goes on. It's Poppy's Best Day Ever. You're listening to Fun Kids on your Tuesday morning.

0: It's Fun Kids Breakfast, and we are back with Isla joining us for day two on Multiplier. Isla, talk to me. How did you find day one?
1: It was okay.
0: It was okay. You got your question right. You won your prize. Today, of course, that prize is on the line as we bid for a second goodie. Get today's question right, we win a second prize. Get it wrong, you walk away empty-handed, which obviously we don't want. Before we get there, before we jump into our World Cup takeover of Multiplier, we found out the other day that you love to sew. You really enjoy sewing things. Am I also right in saying you are a big reader? You love books. Is that so?
1: Yeah.
0: Have you got any kind of favourite books? Is there a series or a book that you love more than any other?
1: I like Jacqueline Wilson.
0: Oh, what a legend.
1: I like some classics.
0: Go on, like what?
1: Katie.
0: So is Katie your favourite Jacqueline Wilson book, would you say?
1: Yeah, Katie's my favourite Jacqueline Wilson book, but I also like the classic, What Katie Did.
0: And am I right in saying your dad calls you Katie?
1: Yeah.
0: Why?
1: It's because while he was reading the book, I was thinking, and then he's like, you're very absent-minded. And that just calls me Katie.
0: Oh, Dad, come on.
1: Yeah, exactly.
0: Yeah, that said, there are worse nicknames. Katie's not too bad. Usually what my mum kills me. We won't get into that on the radio because we are going to try and win you your second prize this morning, Isla, on Multiplier. So very good luck. Robot Cam, we have today's World Cup Multiplier question, please.
2: Generating question. Multiplier question complete.
0: Which country is known for the Statue of Liberty? Is it A, Canada, B, Mexico, or C, the United States?
1: The United States.
0: The three World Cup host nations there, you're locking in the United States. We'll find out if Isla's right after this.

0: It's Fun Kids, and we're back with Isla, hoping to win her second prize in our World Cup takeover of Multiplayer. Today's question is, which country is known for the Statue of Liberty? Canada, Mexico, or the USA? Isla's saying the USA, but is she right?
1: Correct.
0: You are, of course, absolutely right. Now, we're going to spin the Multiplayer prize wheel. We're going to find out which goodie we are adding in to the pot. You've won yourself greetings from Sanctuary Cove. It's your second prize. But here's the thing, Isla. Just been informed by Robot. You have an option right now to double down. You can try and play, and this has never been happened before, but I'm getting information in that you can play right now, not wait another day, but play right now for a third prize. And here's the catch. You will know the question before you decide.
1: Generating question. Multiplier question complete.
0: The question just there was, which country is known for the Statue of Liberty? The question you would be asked is, which city is known for the Statue of Liberty? It's down to you, Isla. So tell me, would you like to double down on this question in our World Cup special of Multiplier?
2: Yes.
0: Okay, we're going to do it. Which city is known for the Statue of Liberty? Is it A, New York? Is it B, Washington? Or is it C, San Francisco?
2: A, New York.
0: All right, this has never been done before. Can we double down and win two prizes in one day? Robot, is New York the right answer?
1: Correct.
0: It absolutely is. This is the first time it's ever happened. Let's spin the Multiplier prize wheel again. We're going to see what your third prize is. This is ridiculous. Robot's breaking the rules. I think he's excited about the World Cup. You have won yourself, the World Cup GOAT book. Who is the 2026 World Cup GOAT? Your third prize, a big decision now. Do you walk away with three prizes, Isla? Or do you come back? Do you risk those three prizes and try and win a fourth, knowing the next question could lead that to happening? Or if you got it wrong, you lose everything you've won. It's completely down to you. The question, Isla, is, what would you like to do? Walk or multiply?
2: Multiply.
0: Straight in there. You're coming back for more. Isla, we'll chat to you next time, Rad, here on Fun Kids. See you then.

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We're back tomorrow with our World Cup takeover of Multiplier. If you fancy a go being next up in the hot seat, why not apply? 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All the details are there.

0: Cup. FIFA World Cup chat on the way. That is the FIFA World Cup official song for this year from Shakira and Burna Boy. Now, I just want to say a big congratulations to the team at Fun Kids for their nominations at the British Podcast Awards. 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

0: K-pop Demon Hunters and Golden, it's Fun Kids Breakfast. Yesterday morning, I couldn't talk all about the football. I couldn't talk about the England game because lots of people were watching it in the morning or at school or were catching up, and I didn't want to spoil it. But today, we're going to deep dive into one of the best games of football I have ever seen. We're talking all things World Cup on the way after music from the Little Mermaids.
1: Okay, listen to me. The human world is a mess. Life under the sea is better than anything they got going on up there.

0: across the UK. It's just gone 8 o'clock. 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
2: I'm on the Fun Kids VIP birthday red carpet with Isaiah, who is turning 9 years old today in Borehamwood. Have an amazing bowling party with all of your friends and a fantastic day. Also, a big happy 10th birthday to Louise, who's turning, 10, joining the Double Digits Club. Having a big party with the whole class, apparently, at the weekend, which sounds absolutely fantastic. Enjoy your day today. And to all celebrating, I wish you the best day ever. This next song is dedicated to you.

0: Sheeran.
1: It's Sapphire. You're listening to Fun Kids Breakfast here with me, George. And I think we can finally talk all about the football now. So yesterday, I didn't want to talk about the England game because I know some people were watching it in the morning or at school. So no spoilers on this show. Thank you very much. I think we can now safely talk about the incredible England win in the last 16 of the World Cup against Mexico in Mexico City at the famous Azteca Stadium. One of the greatest matches I've ever seen. But I was a little bit tired yesterday. I stayed up for the game. I know some of you did too. Some of you watched it in the morning. But I was running on fumes yesterday. I'm still a bit tired. But it was incredible. The grit, the determination, the quality that the England team showed. The drama of the game. Red cards, penalties, VAR. Oh, it was absolutely phenomenal. I obviously lost my voice from shouting so loudly, and I did a bit of a Harry Kane. I think everyone that watched that game will probably agree it was one of the best World Cup games, certainly of this tournament. And it means England roll on to Saturday. It's the quarterfinals, taking on Norway, and the football continues for all English football fans.
2: Well, now.
1: Cup chats after this from Wonka.
2: I can see you're a man of integrity.
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1: Keep your wretched chocolates!
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3: Oh,
4: deal. You're listening to Fun Kids, and we are talking all things England now that everybody is all caught up after that incredible win against Mexico City. The Azteca Stadium, where it was played, is one of the most famous stadiums in the world. The atmosphere there is truly incredible. So the players have to be very, very loud when they're communicating with each other. And obviously also afterwards, the celebrations were incredibly loud. So much so that Harry Kane completely lost his voice. Take a listen to this hilarious interview after the game with the BBC.
5: Speechless. Yeah, Jordan, my voice is gone. We had to fight. We had to fight in something. I've just been sitting there. I can't really talk.
4: How good is that? Oh, England's captain Harry Kane losing his voice after the madness that was England versus Mexico. But of course, the World Cup continues today, and I'll be taking a look at some of Tuesday's fixtures after this.

Perfect Strangers, it's Fun Kids Breakfast here with me, George, and the World Cup, of course, continues today with the last few round of 16 games. So, 5 p.m. today after school, Argentina are taking on Egypt. Lionel Messi versus Mohamed Salah. So that's going to be a fantastic spectacle. Argentina just about made it past Cape Verde. Egypt just about made it past Australia. But what have the teams got left in the tank? It could be a really close fought affair. Obviously, the favourites are Messi and Argentina, but we've seen some surprises in this World Cup so far. I would not be shocked if we saw another one. After that game, taking on Colombia. Colombia have looked really good in the tournament so far. The winner will play the winner of Argentina-Egypt. So that is mapping out the side of the draw that England are on. If England managed to get past Norway and win on Saturday, they would play one of those four.

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0: Matt Smith and Stargazing. It's Fun Kids Breakfast. New music from Taylor Swift, from Toy Story 5 on the way. And our one to watch tune this week from Moana. I'm playing that for you in a little bit. But first, let's get classroom sharp. And the best way to do that is by saying, Robot, fire up that riddle.
1: 10% ready. Launching today's challenge. 30%. Powering up difficulty level. Project complete. We're robot riddle ready. It's time to work some muscles in the mines. Today's riddle question is, I have a neck but no head. I wear a cap but no hat. What am I? I'll reveal the answer after this song, here on Fun Kids.

0: Zendaya's Wonderful Life. It's Fun Kids Breakfast here with me, George. Harry Styles, Watermelon Sugar on the way after Robot gives us the answer to today's riddle.
1: Welcome back to Fun Kids. Let's recap today's riddle. Today's robot's riddle question is, I have a neck but no head. I wear a cap but no hat. What am I? It's time to find out if you crack today's riddle. The answer is a bottle. Well done if you got it right. Here's a round of applause just for you. If not, better luck next time.

from Toy Story 5. That's new. Taylor Swift, I Knew It, I Knew You on Fun Kids Breakfast. Time now for this week's One to Watch tune, coming from the new Moana movie, the live-action remake. This is Along the Way, our One to Watch on Fun Kids.

0: I want to watch June along the way on Fun Kids Breakfast. My film club's on the way, but first, it's time for some news. So here's the team at Children United today with what's going on.
1: This is Rosie at TVCU with your news for today. It's been almost 2 weeks since two devastating earthquakes struck Venezuela. More than 3,300 people have died, and tens of thousands are still missing. UNICEF says 680,000 children now urgently need support, like 10-year-old Hoss Bailey, who fled her damaged home with her mum and is now living in a tent in the grounds of a stadium.
2: I remember that my mum got an alert on my tablet that where you were located, a 7.5 earthquake was going to happen. My mum started crying and I grabbed the kittens. But we came to the shelter because we were running out of food. My school collapsed and my classroom collapsed.
1: Year 6 pupils across England were expecting their SATs results today, but they've been left frustrated because technical problems with the marking system means they won't get their results until next week. The news comes as new research reveals that more than 9 in 10 school leaders think the test should actually be scrapped, or at least changed. Many think the tests don't allow disadvantaged pupils to demonstrate what they know, and results can leave pupils feeling like they've failed primary school. Conservationists have been working on BearDAR, a clever AI safety tool that warns humans if polar bears are nearby. Polar bears want to live out on Arctic sea ice, but as the world gets warmer and the sea ice melts, they're spending more time on land, where there's more risk of encountering people. Alisa from Polar Bears International told us more about BearDAR.
3: It uses radar and cameras to scan the landscape for movement and can let us know if it sees polar bears approaching. That extra time to react helps people remain calm, move the bears away, and keep polar bears and people safe.
1: If you've got swifts nesting at your house, there's a good chance they're the same birds as last year. The RSPB found that 9 out of 10 swifts return to the same nest site, but they're running out of places to live because new homes don't have the small gaps they need. Earlier this year, Scotland became the first UK nation to make swift nest bricks a legal requirement in new buildings. But campaigners say there's still more to do. Here's the RSPB's Luke Phillips.
4: We're really, really pleased to see the action being taken by the Scottish Government. It's really positive. But the decline that we're seeing in swifts, you know, they've declined by 70% in the last 30 years, which is a staggering number. And that level of decline really warrants action across the whole of the UK. So that's why the RSPB is calling on all UK nations to follow suit. We're asking the UK government to take action across the whole of the UK and make swifts a legal requirement in new buildings.
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1: Lights. Camera. Action. Welcome to George's Film Club, where I tell you about great films that you and the family can watch. Today's film is Iron Man. This is the one that kicked off the Marvel Cinematic Universe in all its glory, and it follows genius inventor Tony Stark, played by Robert Downey Jr. Tony Stark builds a high-tech suit and accidentally, in the doing so, becomes a superhero. So there's plenty of action, that classic Marvel humor, and of course, this is the starting point for the whole Marvel story that unraveled and led to the brilliant Avengers Endgame. If you fancy a Marvel marathon, this is the place to start. You can check it out on Disney Plus. And if you are into your comic book films, you will love this. It's fast, it's funny, and it's the perfect beginning to a huge superhero universe. That's a wrap on today's Fun Kids Film Club. But I'll be back next time with another must-watch movie.

0: It's That You Do on Fun Kids Breakfast here with me, George, on the way some High School Musical. And of course, Dan will be here with the Animal Hour from 9 a.m. First, though, our fantastic young radio reporter, Ollie.
1: Did you know that the Mona Lisa originally had eyebrows? When Leonardo da Vinci first drew the painting, it had eyelashes and eyebrows. However, they have been faded or removed over time.
0: Thank you, Ollie. We'll see you tomorrow morning. Time now for Little Mix star Perry. I don't want you-

0: High School Musical's version of Barely Listen to Fun Kids Breakfast here with me, George. Now, Dan stepped onto the stage at the weekend for the first of his new Fun Kids Science Quest live show all about space. 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This Sunday, Dan's in Southend. He's in Cambridge on the 26th of July. 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

world always needs one when a threat appears. So in the darkest hour of our longest night, there's always been a ladybug to stand up and fight. The fighting and the spying, becoming best friends. 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

0: the UK. It's just gone 1 o'clock. You're listening to Dan.
1: Yes, you are. And we'll start going double Disney. Something from High School Musical after this.

High School Musical at its right place. It starts Tuesday afternoon. You're listening to Dan. It's fun, kids. Amazing that you're there. I hope you're having an awesome day. I've got a chance for you to make a brand new best friend in just a second, because the animals are here this afternoon. The crazy cats, and they want to be your mate after the zombies with Lady Gaga.

0: Get in here.
1: Okay. Where are we?
0: Hey, did you hear?
1: Hear what?
0: Cats sit on you.
1: They sit on whom?
0: They sit on you.
1: Oh.
0: And sometimes they take over the school.
1: Wait, what?
0: Cats.

0: say, I'm sorry, I have a lot of follow-up questions. No, you can't just sing at me and do a slinky dance like you're doing right now and expect me to understand. Where do the cats come from? What do they want with the school? How do we stop it? Is it a good thing? What exactly are you telling me?
1: I'm telling you everything you need to know. Just listen close and let me explain. That cats sit on you, and sometimes they take over the school.
0: Okay, this is exactly what I'm saying doesn't work. You just repeating the same thing over and over again, and I need more information.
1: I think you know more than you think you know. Like, what do they do?
0: Sit.
1: And who do they sit on?
0: You.

0: for the school.
1: Okay, I still don't totally understand
0: what are they?
1: Cats.
0: Cats. And where do they come from?
1: Actually, I don't think you told me
0: and
1: the nature of...
0: And what do they do?
1: Sit! Yes, I know this one.
0: Yes!

0: Hey, should we see what's on the television?
1: I guess.
0: I'm turning on the television.
2: We interrupt your morning report with this breaking news, and that news is that cats sit on you. Sometimes they take over the school.
1: Hey, they're talking about the cats on TV.
0: Of course they are.
2: Let's go live to Chuck in the field.
3: Hi there, I'm outside the local elementary school where cats sit on you, and sometimes they take over the school. Here to comment is a

0: shall we? I'm just opening the door to the school and...
1: There are cats everywhere! They're sitting on me and they're clearly in charge!
0: Yikes! Poor guy! Back to you in the studio!
2: You see?
3: See what? It's clear as day. Cats sit on
2: okay,
3: you.
2: I have had
3: and sometimes
2: enough.
3: They die. Fire the hole in the
2: Finally, she's gone. Now I can take this mask off and reveal my true self. My true self is a cat. Meow, meow, meow, meow, meow, meow, meow, meow, meow, the end.
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Hello on Fun Kids, you're listening to Dan, with one very tricky choice for you now, something speedy for you to solve. Would you rather fly your own plane or drive a race car? What are you thinking? This is up to you. You need to choose. Where would you go? How fast would you zoom? Have a think, and we'll run through your options after 1D, it's best song ever on Fun Kids.

0: It's a robot doing the robot on Fun Kids.
1: Singing and dancing.
0: Now, would you rather fly a plane or would you rather drive a race car? You are in there, zooming around, holding the steering wheel this way and that. But you need to focus. Imagine how much you have to concentrate, because any wrong turn, well, it's disaster. Or you are in a plane, you got all the buttons all around you. You zoom down the runway, then you lift through the sky and, well, just have a chill out, really. Just blue stuff all around you. Have a think, and we'll get your answer. Why are you doing it too? It's after Alex Warren on Fun Kids.
2: Lucy.

That's David Guetta. See ya, Flames on Fun Kids. My name's Dan. Let's sort out this would you rather question then. It's one very tricky choice you need to make, and we are zooming. We are very speedy today. Would you rather fly a plane, or would you rather drive your own race car? So you are twisting and turning round the track, or you are soaring through the sky. What are you thinking? Go on, it's up to you. Shout out now. I'm going to fly a plane. I'd like to drive a race car, but you have to be so focused. Right, because you are there just zooming at high, like 200 miles an hour. It's so hot in there, twisting this way and that. There's just too much going on. I'm going to chill out and fly my plane and press all the brilliant buttons around me. What about you? Listen, if you've got a would you rather question I could ask tomorrow, let me know. Funkidslife.com.

Nathan Doyle, Joel Corey, Ella Henderson. It's 0800 Heaven on Fun Kids. Let's play that for Isaiah. Celebrating his birthday today in Boreham Wood, having a bowling party with all his mates, Isaiah. You have to have all the barriers up. You have to have the ramp for your ball. No one else can, because you need all the strikes, because it's your birthday. Isaiah, have a brilliant one. I hope you win. And if it's your big day soon, you want a hello, let us know. Funkidslive.com.

0: Cheats, Wake Me Up on Fun Kids, Ed Sheeran in a sec. I really want to thank you if you came along to our Science Quest live show over the weekend. We started in Sheffield, but then we took off. We blasted across the universe for a space special. It's a spectacular live show. We did intergalactic experiments, explosive things, just so much science fun with some out of this world prizes as well. If you missed that, don't worry, I've got loads of shows all summer. I promise the best science in the world. You can travel through the universe with me. I'm in Southend this Sunday and also in Cambridge on the 26th of July. Get your ticket, funkidslive.com/tour. I'd love to see you there.
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1: Mr. A, we're in a band on Fun Kids. If we are making a band, then you take guitar, you can take the harp. You can take the bassoon, the accordion, the drums, the bass, all right? I'm going to rock out on the triangle, though. It's Dan! Tuesday afternoon, you're listening to Fun Kids. We'll have the K-pop Demon Hunters in a second, and a very special guest calling into the show. You need to help me and work out who they are.

0: 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It's just gone 2 o'clock. You're listening to Dan.
1: It's Tuesday afternoon. Let's go movie mad right now. Something from Lilo and Stitch.

from Lilo and Stitch, Can't Help Falling in Love. It's Dan, you're listening to Fun Kids. We have a very special guest on the show in just a sec. In fact, they're so special, they are top secret. So how well do you know your safari sounds, your nature noises? I can tell you they are a wild beast, and they will give us a ring.

0: Pete's sake.
1: It's a super sleepy song and fun, kids. Time for a game of Who's Calling. One wild beast calling us up. But who is it today? Hello then, who's calling in, please? Well, that's a shaky song. It's a sound, isn't it? Have any idea who's making that kind of weird warble? Well, it's from a very strange type of bird. Have a think, I've got more questions for you next.
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1: 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She launched herself into the air and swooped and swished higher and higher in chase with the escape pod. 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

the a cappella group Immortals on Fun Kids. Now who's this? I am hoping you know. We are playing a game of Who's Calling. That's a brilliant beast. They phone into the show, but who's making

So they're a type of bird, and they're really, really weird, I think, because they've got wings, but they can't fly. They've got long legs and a really long neck too. Who is it today? Have a think. We'll see if you're right on Fun Kids next.

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3: Alright, who's this? Do you know which beast is making this sound? Shaky sound from a bizarre bird with long legs. They got a long neck. They can be really loud. They got wings, but they can't fly. Last chance. Well done if you said our creature calling in is an ostrich. Yeah, brilliant work if you said it's an ostrich today. Maybe that's two right this week. Can you make it three in a row? We'll play at the same time tomorrow.

My name's Dan. Tuesday afternoon, things are really heating up around here. No, seriously, they're getting red hot. They're getting quite explosive. In fact, things might go bang with BTS on Fun Kids after this.

Yes, it's Dynamite on Fun Kids. Things get quite explosive in our Science Quest live show this year. It is a space special. We are travelling around the universe. You can find out with me how rockets are made and where in the universe we might travel to. I can't wait, travelling all around the UK this summer. 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

Kelly Clarkson, Since You've Been Gone. It's Dan on Fun Kids. Got that baby monkey shuffling onto the show in just a second. Also, a huge sing-along from Wicked. Defying Gravity plays, and let's get on Uptown Funk next.

0: It's the Baby Monkeys, Fun Kids, Tuesday afternoon. When was the last time you saw your best mate? If you have broken up from school, maybe it was back in class. Maybe that already has been ages. Or maybe they live far away. Well, I tell you what, how would you like to give them a shout out right here? You can say hello to them on your favourite radio station. All you need to do is take me on at the Yesto game. If you can beat my questions, you can say hello to your best friend. 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
1: 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Something is not the same.

0: the UK. It's just gone 3 o'clock. You're listening to Dan.
1: It's Tuesday's home time, almost halfway.

0: us all night.
1: Nice to meet you. Tuesday's home time on Fun Kids. Nice to meet you. Nice to see you again. It's awesome that you're there. My name's Dan. Yeah, Tuesday's home time. Almost halfway through the week then. It's the 7th of the 7th. Let's wish a huge happy birthday to Isaiah, turning 9 years old today. Isaiah in Boreham Wood, you are having a bowling party with all your mates. Isaiah, you need to use everything you can to win. So get the barriers up, everyone else they're down. Use that ramp kind of thing that really helps you aim. You need to score big on your birthday, Isaiah. Have an awesome one. And if it's your big day soon and you'd love a shout out, tell us when. Funkidslife.com.
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Harry Styles, It's American Girls on Fun Kids. Ed Sheeran in a sec. 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

0: Sheeran, Galway Girl on Fun Kids. Still really got World Cup fever, by the way. We're over halfway through the tournament, but there's still loads more games to play. And it turns out, watching football can be really good for you. On the new Science Quest podcast, I heard from Damian Bailey all about why it makes you stressed.
1: People think quite negatively of stress. I mean, we all have to be stressed to some extent. The big question is it good stress or is it bad stress? In James's case, he was mildly stressed. I mean, he is a BBC journalist after all, so he's quite a cool cucumber. You know, he can handle stress and then he recovers really quickly. So we saw a mild increase in his heart rate, blood pressure, blood flow to the brain, a mild increase in the stress hormone in his spit, and everything recovered very quickly. So James is really enjoying the game. Fabulous atmosphere. But it was still quite stressful, but almost like doing some very, very low-grade exercise without actually running around. You know, all of the organ systems are firing, they're speaking to one another, and they're behaving as we would expect. But in some people, the stress response can be so pronounced that it can actually be bad for them. These are what we call stress responders. So James was a really cool cucumber, and stress is good for us. I mean, from an evolutionary perspective, it keeps us alive. It gives us that mental energy. It gives us that extra energy and focus in order to survive stressful, emotionally stressful events. So in James's case, watching football, it was a really positive experience for him, but he was mildly stressed.
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1: All together now!

Dua Lipa Dance Tonight, it's Dan on Fun Kids. Tuesday's home time. I've got a pop star so big that she stopped an entire city over the weekend, and she didn't even play a show. She's on after the Electric Bloom Girls. This is Unbreakable.

saved my heart from the fate. Taylor Swift on Fun Kids. It's almost your chance to win a shout out for your best mate in the universe. Can you do it? Have you got what it takes to go through me to say hello? We'll find out with the yes-no game next.

0: That's Little Mix.
1: This is Fun Kids.
0: Playing the Yes No game with us today, we have a returning competitor. Freya is on the line. Freya, how are you?
2: I'm good.
0: Now, last time, you kind of went away in disgrace, I want to say. You lost within three questions. Have you learnt from that embarrassment?
2: I've learnt.
0: So, you can't say yes, you can't say no, and you can't repeat yourself. You are 11 years old, you're in Shepherd's Bush. You have to answer my questions, okay?
2: Okay.
0: And now, sometimes when people come on for the second time, they're full of revenge. They're up for triumph. Are you feeling like you can do it?
2: I am.
0: Let's play the yes-no game in 3, 2, 1. Freya, how do you spell your name?
2: F-R-E-Y-A.
0: Did you choose it when you were young?
2: I didn't.
0: No, who did your dad?
2: My dad and my mum.
0: Oh, your dad. Oh, and your mum. She got a say, did she?
2: She did.
0: Then you've got a sister at home. What's her name?
2: My sister's name is Sophia.
0: Does she play the yes-no game with you?
2: She plays the yes-no game with me.
0: So tell me, what's a perfect weekend for you, Freya? Would you like to see your mates?
2: I think I'd just stay at home.
0: Just stay at home? You wouldn't go out once?
2: Undoubtedly.
0: Undoubtedly. You're buying time. Are you buying time? You said to start your sentences.
3: 5.
2: I'm definitely buying time.
3: 3.
0: You're definitely buying time.
3: 2,
0: you don't think you can? You
3: 1.
0: Think you can beat me? Freya, you've managed to win. The second time syndrome comes back to bite me. You're a returning triumphant competitor. How are you feeling?
2: I'm feeling good.
0: Good. Well, listen, the practicing with your sister has paid off, just about. It means you can say hello to anyone you want. Who's it going to be?
2: Soph, Dan, my dad, my mum, Andre, Missy, yeah.
0: So many,
2: My grandma, my grandpa, and all my cousins.
4: Kermit.
0: You've taken us through Wikipedia there, right? Okay, let's say a huge hello to all of those people and a massive well done to you, Freya. Thank you for playing.
2: Thank you.
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0: 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Who's got you home from school all year? I want to give them a shout out. I want to say why they're amazing. Tell me everything about them, why they're brilliant, what they do, what you listen to, if you stop for treats. Tell me all of that, because I might crown them our hometime hero. 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

Zara Larsson, David Guetta. That is All My Love on Fun Kids. Let's crown Tuesday's Hometime Hero, where we celebrate the legend that gets you back from school. Tell me yours, funkidslive.com. That's what Sergio's done. Hey, Sergio. You want a shout out for your sister, Olivia. You say you go to school together. She's brilliant. She's really great. She listens. She looks. She's really well behaved. And you just think she's the best person around. You have so much fun. So, Olivia, you've been nominated by Sergio. You are in Leicester, and you are today's Hometime Hero on Fun Kids.

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1: You better believe it. How about some Miles Smith and Niall Horan for you?

0: Mel Smith, Niall Horan, Drive Safe on Fun Kids. Hello, how you doing? Welcome to Fun Kids. If you've just tuned in, don't you worry, I just got here as well. My name is Bex, and I've got lots planned. But first, Hugh Jackman and Zac Efron.
1: Right here, right now, I put the offer out. I don't want to chit you down, I know you see it. You run with me, and I can cut you free out of the treachery and walls you keep in. So trade that typical for something colorful, and if it's crazy, live a little crazy. You

like vintage cheese with aftertaste of fruit. Combine a bean burrito with sour cream to boot, and soon you'll have that marvelous thing that we all call a toot. Guts, guts, for those who are less crass, for the more refined, this not your average lad and lass. Bottled in the south of France within a deep crevasse, it bubbles out and floats away, and that's called passing gas.

time for a brain-busting question. One question and three songs worth of time for you to figure out the answer. Today's question is this. In K-pop Demon Hunters, how long does training take? Before performing on the stage, how long does a K-pop Demon Hunter have to train for? I'll tell you the answer after this.

All right, then. Let's have the answer to my brain-busting question, shall we? Today's was, in K-pop Demon Hunters, how long does a K-pop Demon Hunter have to train for? Now they do singing, dancing, ancient languages, understanding demons, master combat skills for 7 years. Yes, 7 years. If you said that, well done. You get 7 club points, and rather appropriately, as if I'd planned it, this tune from K-pop Demon Hunters.

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3: 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You won't believe what it is. I'm gonna clean my room.
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2: Well, not me.
3: Today.

0: of my shell, do it all by myself.
1: Stop. What do you want?
0: Absolutely nothing will stop me now because
2: I'm singing!
1: You stop singing, Zoe!
2: I'm not singing! You're singing!
1: I'm gonna keep on singing!
2: Your singing is annoying!
0: If I don't stop singing, I never stop singing. It'll annoy my sister.
2: I'm so

0: that they asked for.
1: Oh no, we broke up.
0: I'm just gonna say words because that's what I do to make her life the worst. Yeah, look at that dog outside. I bet I would like to quench his thirst with a little bit of water.
1: What?
2: If you stop singing, I'll clean your room.
3: Deal.
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3: 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I'll do it. I'll do anything. Just please stop.
5: 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He said it was brilliant. He said there was like loads of experiments. You can do stuff there. You can hang out with the people who made it and put it together. It is epic. 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

0: Flowers on Fun Kids. Not the same as buying myself flowers, but I was given some flowers today. I went into a shop and there were some sunflowers and they said, we don't know what to do with these sunflowers. Would you like them? And so I said yes. And now I just have some rogue sunflowers in my house. How do I look after sunflowers? Does anybody know? Do I have to wave them at the sun? Do I feed them with something? I probably should give them some water. I'm not entirely sure. If you know, let me know at funkidslive.com.
1: This is

I know so many people who've seen him live over the last couple of weeks during his Wembley residency. Apparently, he is brilliant. Harry, if you're listening, congrats. Right, we've got lots of stuff still to come in today's show, including after 6 o'clock, Good News Dude. If there's some good news in your life, something that you want to brag about, or something just really happy that you think will make other people happy to know, tell me at funkidslive.com/good, and I might give you a shout out later.

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1: 55 years down the road.
0: And Carry You Home. He's doing incredibly well at the moment. His tune, Ordinary, is smashing so many records. And I know he's on tour at the moment as well. If you get a chance to see him, let me know what he's like, please. Now, just a reminder, we've got some sing-along soundtracks at 5:30. That's when I play songs all to do with films and TV shows. And I thought I would wet your whistle right now by playing this from Ralph Breaks the Internet. It's Zero!

Hip Hop Kids and Sorry on Sun Kids. All right then, we've got Activity Quest on the way for you. But first, did I mention it's the Descendants? And also, this tune is called Did I Mention? See what I did there?

0: on the way for you, but first, it's time for some news. Here's the team at Children United today with what's going on.
1: This is Rosie at TVCU with your news for today. It's been almost 2 weeks since two devastating earthquakes struck Venezuela. More than 3,300 people have died, and tens of thousands are still missing. UNICEF says 680,000 children now urgently need support, like 10-year-old Hoss Bailey, who fled her damaged home with her mum and is now living in a tent in the grounds of a stadium.
2: I remember that my mum got an alert on my tablet that where you were located, a 7.5 earthquake was going to happen. My mum started crying and I grabbed the kittens. But we came to the shelter because we were running out of food. My school collapsed and my classroom collapsed.
1: Year 6 pupils across England were expecting their SATs results today, but they've been left frustrated because technical problems with the marking system means they won't get their results until next week. The news comes as new research reveals that more than 9 in 10 school leaders think the test should actually be scrapped, or at least changed. Many think the tests don't allow disadvantaged pupils to demonstrate what they know, and results can leave pupils feeling like they've failed primary school. Conservationists have been working on BearDAR, a clever AI safety tool that warns humans if polar bears are nearby. Polar bears want to live out on Arctic sea ice, but as the world gets warmer and the sea ice melts, they're spending more time on land, where there's more risk of encountering people. Alisa from Polar Bears International told us more about BearDAR.
3: It uses radar and cameras to scan the landscape for movement and can let us know if it sees polar bears approaching. That extra time to react helps people remain calm, move the bears away, and keep polar bears and people safe.
1: If you've got swifts nesting at your house, there's a good chance they're the same birds as last year. The RSPB found that 9 out of 10 swifts return to the same nest site, but they're running out of places to live because new homes don't have the small gaps they need. Earlier this year, Scotland became the first UK nation to make swift nest bricks a legal requirement in new buildings. But campaigners say there's still more to do. Here's the RSPB's Luke Phillips.
4: We're really, really pleased to see the action being taken by the Scottish Government. It's really positive. But the decline that we're seeing in swifts, you know, they've declined by 70% in the last 30 years, which is a staggering number. And that level of decline really warrants action across the whole of the UK. So that's why the RSPB is calling on all UK nations to follow suit. We're asking the UK government to take action across the whole of the UK and make swifts a legal requirement in new buildings.
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0: Oh boy, that man is never wrong, is he? Right, we're going to kick off the hour with Tones and I, Dance Monkey.

0: Monkey. All right, on the way for you, we've got a big chat with the author Mitch Johnson, plus Activity Quest. But first, it's Paddington.
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All right, then, it's time for Activity Quest. This is when we tell you about awesome days out that you can go on in today's. Well, if you think books are just for reading, think again, because this weekend, the Bradford Literature Festival is putting on two free family fun days packed with storytelling, music, arts and crafts, and more. 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

0: Okay, it's time to find out about a brand new book from Mitch Johnson. But first, let's have a reading.
1: I lift out a pristine blue and pink football boot. I turn it around in my hands and slip the boot onto my right foot. It fits perfectly. No, not quite perfectly. There's something pressing into my toe, something with a sharp edge. I take the boot off and give it a shake. A square of folded paper tumbles into the heel. The paper is slightly grubby, and as I unfold it, I see that it's a note. There are several lines written in a foreign language, but at the bottom are three words I do understand. The handwriting is shaky and smudged, but the words are clear. They make perfect sense, and yet they don't make any sense at all. Please help us.
0: Oh, that is a reading from the brand new book Strike by Mitch Johnson. Hello, welcome to the show.
1: Hello, thank you very much for having me.
0: Oh man, what a cliffhanger you've left us on there. So we need to talk about what has happened in the build up to this bit in the book. This is Owen, who is a big footballer, and him and his friend Teddy have just been scouted by an academy, and his dad has bought him a new pair of football boots.
1: That's right, yeah. So Owen has been given this pair of football boots as a reward for this achievement of getting into the academy of Harrowfield FC. And when he's home alone, he finally gets the chance to open up this box of boots. And as you just heard, what he finds inside is slightly unexpected. And this note, which has been hidden there by the person who has made these football boots, prompts Owen to investigate where his boots have come from, how they're made. And the more he learns, the more he realizes that the beautiful game might be hiding some

0: ugly secrets.
1: So talk us through the rest of the gang at Harrowfield, because there's quite a lot of interesting characters there.
0: Yeah, I mean, first and foremost is probably Teddy, Owen's best friend, who he's a bit of a rascal. He's a cheeky boy, but he's someone that everybody loves. And I think, yeah, it makes it easier for Owen to kind of face the difficult decisions that he comes up against later in the book. There's also a boy called Bradley who doesn't exactly see eye to eye with Owen and some of the decisions he makes. And although they're supposed to be on the same team, they end up as kind of rivals. Enemies might be a bit strong, but certainly rivals. And yeah, there's lots of other kids who are part of this team as well. But those are the kind of the main characters who are creating quite an interesting dynamic within the club.
1: There'll be more from Mitch after this.

0: that chat with the author Mitch Johnson.
1: I wanted to ask you, did you get to do some research for the book? And by that, I mean, did you just go to loads of football matches and say it was research?
2: It is really nice being able to say, I'm going to watch some football now because I got to go to work and do some research. I did go on a very cool research trip when I was writing Strike. I got to go on a private tour of Wembley Stadium, and that was very exciting. So I got, you know, shown around the museum and told about the stadium's history. You can go into the changing rooms. You can go down the tunnel. You can go around the pitch. You're not allowed onto the pitch. That's made very, very clear before you go anywhere near it, that if you step on that pitch, your time in the stadium is going to be cut short. And I just learned some really fascinating things about Wembley while I was there. It takes 60 litres of paint to mark out the white lines at Wembley. I had no idea before I went in. And I found out as one of the changing rooms, every player will have 3 or 4 shirts waiting for them and 3 or 4 pairs of boots before a big game. And there's just all these really fascinating little things that you find out on a tour of Wembley. So that was a really cool research trip, because I've been very lucky. I've seen a couple of games at Wembley in the past. But what struck me is when you go down to the pitch, the crowd or the seats seems so close. Like you could pick people out in the crowd. You always feel like you're very anonymous when you're in that kind of crowd. But if you were a player and you were down by the touchline, you're not far from the crowd. And it's amazing. It must be amazing to play in that kind of venue when it's at capacity with 90,000 people. It must be such a great feeling.
1: Yeah, the vibe and the atmosphere must be quite incredible. Now, we do have a little football kind of this or that question for you, if that's okay, Mitch. Just to get a feel for your football fan vibes, if that's okay.
2: Yeah, by the way.
1: Lovely. So it's kind of this or that. So would you rather score a winning goal or make the winning assist?
2: Oh, it's got to be score the winning goal, hasn't it?
1: Yeah. Would you prefer a last minute winner or a comeback victory?
2: I do love a comeback victory. I mean, speaking of Liverpool, one of the most memorable games I've ever watched was their Champions League final comeback in 2005, and the miracle of Istanbul, when they were 3-0 down at halftime and came back to win against AC Milan. I love the spirit of that. Yeah, I think that ties in with my other answer about hard work. It's just not giving up is such an important quality. And when you see that materializing on a football pitch, something changes, and the swell of belief and the impossible starts to become possible. I just love that about sport.
1: Well, it's something that you show really, really well in the book, In Strike. It's such a great book and has all of the action and the heart as well. Mitch, thank you so much for telling us all about it.
2: Thank you. No, thank you for your time today. I really hope that readers enjoy Strike.
1: Oh, brilliant stuff from Mitch there. If you want to find out more about his book or any other books that I've been chatting about recently, just download the Book Quest podcast.

0: George Ezra and Anyone For You. We've got some sing-along soundtracks on the way for you, including a song from The Princess and the Frog I'm very excited to be playing. But first, let's go off into space.
1: Deep Space High, Destination Mars.
2: Jump into a wormhole and travel to Deep Space High. The school is space. But hurry, because lessons are about to begin.
3: Alright, who's using a zero-G frisbee in the lab? Put it away and clear up that mess. I don't know.
4: I was just replicating a typical Mars landing, sir. Didn't you say most missions sent by Earth have failed due to their landings?
3: That's absolutely true. But a lot more thought goes into a Mars landing than you flinging that thing around. Check out the screen. Space is hard, and getting to Mars is really hard. Over 50% of all Earth missions that have been sent to Mars have ended in failure. The huge obstacle in exploring Mars is actually landing on the planet.
5: How do they even decide on a landing site?
3: The surface area of Mars is comparable to Earth's landmass. Imagine having to choose just one spot to land on and call home. Selecting the right place could mean the difference between achieving your scientific goals and failure. Fortunately, planetary scientists have got stacks and stacks of data and images of the Mars surface to help them pick the best spot. They want to be somewhere with a mix of rocks and also for places where there are signs of water.
6: Like the Mars water slide and skate park?
3: That doesn't exist, Quark. I mean channels and grooves in the rock that suggest where rivers might have run. So let's watch how a typical rover module makes its approach to landing. As it enters Mars's atmosphere, the module is travelling ballistically. That's around 21,000 kilometres per hour. At that speed, it's going to get seriously hot, and so needs to hide behind a heat shield. Travelling through the atmosphere will slow it down to a degree, and once it's slowed to what we call its terminal velocity, the module will deploy a small parachute.
4: Why not a massive one? It looks like it needs to slow down a bit faster than that.
3: A big one will be just ripped to shreds at those speeds, but once the module is slowed down further, a larger parachute will come into play. This then slows the module down further into a more gentle freefall. The module will now lose its heat shield and fire retro rockets, which bring the module into a low hover a few metres above the surface of Mars. At this point, they have to switch off the rockets, as otherwise dust could be kicked up, which could get into the equipment. The module, though, does have shock absorbers to stop it getting damaged, but as you can see, there are all sorts of things that could go wrong. 3, 2, 1, and... Fortunately, this probe has made a safe landing. And if we watch, we should see the rover coming out. Any minute.
5: Oh, it looks like the petals on a flower opening.
4: And the rover's unfolding and driving itself off the module.
3: You can see how carefully all the parts of the rover were folded into the landing module. It's all been designed to ensure that the rover arrives in perfect condition, even despite its rough ride.
5: Still less of a rough ride than Sam's zero-G frisbee.
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0: Oh, you absolutely can. But in the meantime, don't do that. Listen to this. I've got tunes on the way from Zombies 4, from Matilda, from Hairspray, and from Wonka.
7: With me. And you'll be in a world of pure imagination. Reach out, touch what was once

I was chatting to Dan yesterday. Dan, the host of the afternoon show before this one, and we were talking about Disney songs and Disney films. And, well, Dan got a little annoyed with me about my predictability, where I will defend The Princess and the Frog to any means possible. I just think, I'm going to put it out there. You know what? I'm going to say it now. The Princess and the Frog is one of the best Disney films ever made, and I do not think it's got the credit it deserves. There, I said it. Dan, if you're listening, I stand

0: 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Now, this is the podcast where I don't want to brag, but I'm kind of in charge, and I get to solve dilemmas sent in by fun kids listeners. Here's what you can expect this week.
1: This is Judge Bex. The cases and people are all real. Judge Bex's judgments are final.
2: Yes, but the problem is, sometimes he gets up at 5 a.m. with a really loud alarm, so it wakes our mum up, and then he rocks off to the gym while my mum has to make Margot's perk lunch, faff around loads, and do all the work. And when he is home in the mornings, all he does is have a massive hot shower, whether he's doing drop-off or not.
3: I'm very, very stuck for who to believe here. As I suspect Mum and Dad were for a little while.
4: We didn't know who to believe.
1: Get ready to enter the court of Judge Bex.
0: Such a great episode this week. Go and check it out.

Smith and Heaven on Fun Kids. I've got to say, a big happy 11th birthday to Kira Dessa, who got in touch at funkidslive.com to say that they're having a mini party at a lovely restaurant and absolutely can't wait. So, Dira, happy birthday!

0: Good news, dude. Today's good news is, well, it's kind of a continuation from one I had last week. Now, last week, you might remember I mentioned a big, big rock band called Metallica, and they raised loads of money for a Welsh food bank for a charity in Wales. This week, they've raised even more money, $100,000 for Venezuela earthquake relief. Now, the band and all of their fans got together and have donated lots and lots of money to help out the people in Venezuela. Just, that was really good news, using their fame and power for good. I also love hearing your good news. Of course I do. Hello to Phoebe, aged 8 years old. Phoebe's good news is that she has been playing football with her dad, and she scored a goal. Oh, Phoebe, excellent stuff. We'll get you in the next World Cup. And if you've got some good news to share with me, tell me at funkidslive.com/good.
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It's Rise of Red. Get your hands dirty on Fun Kids. Tell you what, I have found the secret Fun Kids stash of Milky Ways. They were hiding them from me, weren't they? There's a whole pile of Milky Ways outside, and might I add, buried next to the Fun Kids boss's desk. I think they've done it on purpose to hide the chocolate from me, but you know what? I can sniff out a Milky Way a mile away.

look around from under the boardwalk on Fun Kids. Now, we have got something very exciting happening at Fun Kids. 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He is taking his Science Quest podcast out on the road. 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

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Tell me what songs I should be playing. And I'll do what you tell me.

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1: I know you moved on to someone new. Hope life is beautiful. You were the light for me to find my truth. I just wanna say thank you.

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And she's playing to win another prize tomorrow. Will she do it or will she lose everything? 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

0: this podcast is where I don a judge's wig, yes, really, and I decide who is wrong and who is right. Here's a sneaky peek of this week's episode.
1: This is Judge Bex. The cases and people are all real. Judge Bex's judgments are final.
2: Yes, but the problem is, sometimes he gets up at 5 a.m. with a really loud alarm, so it wakes our mum up, and then he rocks off to the gym while my mum has to make Margot's packed lunch, faff around loads, and do all the work. And when he is home in the mornings, all he does is have a massive hot shower, whether he's doing drop-off or not.
3: I'm very, very stuck for who to believe here, as I suspect Mum and Dad were for a little while.
4: We were. We didn't know who to believe.
1: Get ready to enter the court of Judge Bex.
0: Oh, it's a very exciting one.

0: Burn me anyway.
1: Idina Menzel on Sun Kids and Let It Go. You know, I think I might know all of the words to that. Do you as well? It's one of those songs where I've heard it so many times, I reckon if you put a microphone in front of my face and played the backing music, I could probably do it word for word. But don't worry, I won't.

0: superheroes on Fun Kids from the script. Alright then, that's it from me. But speaking of superheroes, Connor's up next at 7. I'll see you tomorrow.
1: Now that we're friends.
0: Bye.
1: I've decided to make you my new project.
2: Oh, you really don't have to do that.
1: I know. That's what makes me so nice. Whenever I see someone less fortunate than I, and let's face it, right, who isn't less fortunate than I? My tender heart tends to start to bleed. And when someone needs a makeover, I simply have to take over. I know exactly what they need. And even in your case, though it

0: 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You're listening to Connor.
1: Sure, hello, how you doing? Happy Tuesday. Hope your day's been all good. We are kicking off the show right now with a brand new Pop 7 at 7 chart. 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Really excited to find out, as always, who is going to be at number 1. First, though, we begin right here, number 7. And it's Miles Smith, Noel Horan, Drive Safe.

to cast the K-pop Demon Hunters, Golden on Funky at 5, and just before it, number 6, Le Sserafim, Boompala, sounding really good that, and at number 4, previous number 1, Ed Sheeran and Sapphire. 4.

Stuart and Sapphire is at number 4 in the Pop 7 at 7. All right then, let's break into the big top 3 with a brand new entry at 3. It's the cast of Moana. It's called Along the Way. 3.

0: How do you get to the summit?
1: Yeah.
0: No looking down, cause that's how you drop.
1: Yeah.
0: You second guess and you plummet.
1: Yeah.
0: But from it you learn to get up. Dust yourself off, you're still alive. One foot in front of the other, Vajana. You wanna stay on it until you arrive. Legs are tight.

the way at 3, the Pop 7 at 7 chart. Love that so much. All right, then one more song, then we're going to find out the big number 1. At 2, it's from Toy Story 5. It's Taylor Swift, and I knew it. I knew you. 2.

0: Almost 35.
1: I knew it.
0: I knew it, I knew you in the Pop 7 at 7. Six songs all done. There is only one more left. That is the big number one. Before we get into it, though, what has played so far? Well, in at 2 from Toy Story 5, just there, Taylor Swift. I knew it, I knew you. In at 3 from the cast of Moana. Along the way, in at 4, Ed Sheeran and Sapphire. Number 5, the cast of K-pop Demon Hunters and Golden. At 6, Le Sserafim and Boom Parla. And at 7, Miles Smith, Niall Horan and Drive Safe. Six songs all done. There is only one more left. And wearing the crown tonight, the brilliant Alex Warren takes the top spot. This is Ordinary. 1.

0: Warren, Ordinary's One in the Pop 7 at 7. What a tune, what a massive tune. There you go, your fave of the world today. Have your say for tomorrow, please, right now at funkidslife.com.
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Connor hanging out with you all the way through until 9 o'clock. And after 8, I'm going to get you checked in to the homework crew, as always. That is on the way. And another play as well coming up in around about 5-10 minutes of my new next big thing this week. It's a new song that I think you're going to love very, very much. It sounded so good yesterday. It is on the way for you again tonight. And talking of new music, December 10 are back. Now, we're loving them very much here on the show. All of their songs have been sounding so great since they were formed. And this is their new one. This is December 10's latest on Funkids. It's called Infinity. 1, 2, 3.

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0: 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He done 12, and he's sounding so good. Harry Styles on Fun Kids. Right, Bruno Mars on the way.
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4: Oh.

something has changed within me. Something is not the same.

Cynthia Erivo, Ariana Grande, Defying Gravity from Wicked on Fun Kids. And just before that, My Next Big Thing, Emerson. It's called Want Him Bad. Hope you enjoyed it. I'll play it for you again in tomorrow's show and every single day this week.

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First though, do you fancy going on some special Fun Kids astronaut training? Well, Fun Kids Science Quest is travelling across the UK with a spectacular live show about space. 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Now, Dan brings you the weirdest and coolest space science to the stage, making it more fun than it's ever been in any classroom. Now, you can see him in Southend this Sunday and in Cambridge on the 26th of July. If you fancy it, go to funkidslife.com/tour.

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1: Just after 8 o'clock, and it's time to get you checked into the homework crew. If you're working, do some homework for the next hour, getting that homework done that is due, well, whenever. Maybe you're off school at the moment. Maybe you're still waiting to break up from school. It's a bit of a busy time at the moment with summer. Well, listen, the homework crew is opening for you right now. So basically, for the next hour, I'm going to play you some of the biggest and best fun kids tunes, as always. And yeah, just to let you know that homework time is not solo. You are not alone. We are in the crew together. And let's kick off with Calvin Harris and Clementine Douglas. This is Blessings.

prizes on Georgie's Marvellous Mold Supply this morning, and she's playing on to win another prize tomorrow. Make sure you're listening at 7:40 to see how she does. Hey, Myla, the biggest good luck to you, okay? I hope it goes all okay. And let's get this on for you now. Stormzy, Friday, blessings, Funkids.

moment, I'm going to remind you about how you could be going on some special Fun Kids astronaut training. I've been talking about it loads over the last few weeks, and he's super duper cool. Going to remind you how you can do that in a moment. First, though, one of our faves here on Fun Kids, Taylor Swift.

On the ground, they rain on me on Funk It. Just before it, Taylor Swift with the favour, Felia. Kind of hanging out with you through till 9 o'clock, and the World Cup is so here. We are loving it, aren't we? And I have loved playing.

astronaut training. Well, Funkin Science Quest is travelling across the UK with a spectacular live show about space, packed with experiments, discoveries and science fun. 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And if you want to be there, see him in Southend this Sunday and in Cambridge on the 26th of July. 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

Sapphire, Hard Fun Kids. And that is it for me tonight. Thank you so much for getting us on. I am back with you tomorrow from 7. Fun Kids Night's on the way next. See ya!

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2: Hi babe, it's me. 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I want to hear how little one is. Maybe I can try and see you in a couple of weeks. But I'm out tonight, studio tomorrow. But yeah.

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1: When everything was broken, the devil hit his second stride. 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

She came down from Chicago where the mighty winds blow. 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
1: I'm storming on the corner, about to catch the last train home. 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I'll paint a picture for you.

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